одну лину. Let it treat you like a criminal, so you can treat her like a priest. Girls, forgive my human mind. Girls, forgive me one more time. Never tell the one you love that you do. Save it for the deathbed.

0: prometemos mantenerte al lado del parlante. 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RD1 98.5 de Zárate a todo el mundo. Escúchanos. If you feel you need some diamonds or some jewelry to get out of female, it's because you feel you lack something within yourself. You know what I mean? Giving it to him raw and uncut. But at the same time, I'm not glorifying this violence that's popping out here because it ain't nothing to glorify.
1: But they react. The police react. They don't stop nothing. It's still people getting killed. Still robberies popping. Everything happened. They just react to it. You know what I'm saying? They take you to jail and make money off you after it happened. They don't stop nothing, though. The police don't protect and serve nothing. They just react to it. You feel me?
2: Like, we got a common enemy, so we ain't got time to have issues amongst ourselves. The same as well as a black on black.

0: But when time pulls lives apart, hold your own. When everything is fluid, nothing can be known with any certainty, hold your own. Hold it till you feel it there, as dark and dense and wet as earth, as vast and bright and sweet as air. When all there is knowing that you feel what you are feeling. Hold your own. Ask your hands to know the things they hold. I know the days are reeling past in such squealing blasts, but stop for breath and you will know it's yours. Swaying like an open door when storms are coming, hold. Time is an onslaught, love is a mission. We work for vocations until in remission we wish we'd had patience and given more time to our children. Feel each decision that you make. Make it. Hold it. Hold your own. Hold your lovers. Hold their hands. Hold their breasts in your hands like your hands were their bra. Hold their face in your palms like a prayer. Hold them all night. Feel them. Hold back. Don't hold back. Hold your own. Every pain, every grievance, every stab of shame, every day spent with a demon in your brain giving chase, hold it. Know the wolves that hunt you. In time, they will be the dogs that bring your slippers. Love them right, and you will feel them kiss you when they come to bite. Hot snouts digging out your cuddles with their bloody muzzles. Hold. Nothing you can buy will ever make you more whole. This whole thing thrives on us feeling always incomplete, and it is why we will search for happiness in whatever thing it is we crave in the moment, and it is why we can never really find it there. It is why you will sit there with the lover that you fought for, in the car you sweated years to buy, wearing the ring you dreamed of all your life. And some part of you will still be unsure that this is what you really want. Stop craving. Hold your own. But if you're satisfied with where you're at, with who you are, you won't need to buy new makeup or new outfits, or new pots and pans to cook new exciting recipes for new exciting people to make yourself feel like the new exciting person you think you're supposed to be. Happiness, the brand, is not happiness. We are smarter than they think we are. They take us all for idiots, but that's their problem. When we behave like idiots, it becomes our problem, so hold your own. Breathe deep on a freezing beach. Taste the salt of friendship. Notice the movement of a stranger. Hold your own and let it be catching.
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Infinite faces, infinite minds. What if we all are just dreaming?

0: on the desire for total mobility and the serious physical pursuit of religious freedom, the auto drove mankind further than the wheel, and in remote areas even today is forbidden as a device too suspect for human conveyance. This articulate conception has only brought us all more of the same. Thoughtlessly locked into phase two gridlock, feet up, on its rims, and abandoned.
1: Si nos escuchás, te quedás. Si lo compartís, vas a enamorarte. Vas a enamorarte.
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over that, just make it work with you. 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I'm gonna try to call you when we're tired. 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

0: shine.
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0: a trick. It's a trap. 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It's a trap. It's a trick. It's a trap.
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